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4: 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We'll be able to find him up on deck 8 of the kids' area, so come along and say hello.

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won't change who I am, Roger. 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

0: 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We caught up with Susan Rosenthal from On the Line and asked for her advice for people who are unsure about taking the important step of contacting a service of this kind if they're at risk of or have been affected by suicide.
1: 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You know, we give them the space to talk about their situation, you know, to talk about, you know, those feelings perhaps of hopelessness or helplessness. And we'll assist them to find some ways of cope, you know, give them some strategies to keep them safe, help them make a safety plan, and, you know, access further support if that's what they need.
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3: Your number may be up in Bingo of the Damned. 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

leaving you in danger. Okay, I see what you're saying. Smoking, might need an inhaler. Bad bitch, the film is too fatal. Attraction is an understatement. That advance went under the table. 500 cash like a hand on a leg. Had to be strong to imagine this shit. I'm getting blown, getting tatted by sis. Had to repose, left with my swag and they had a fit. Every toe don't get tagged, that shit is open-ended. Every stone ground is sand, choppers is overhead. Started a wave like Joy Division. I took a plate before I did. I make them wait for this shit. You name it, I did it like Florida, man. I'm running through cities on tour again and shit. Feel like the Tour de France, I'm hogging the road. The way I'm staring, I'm dodging the morgue, I'm dodging the pen. Got a little more, so I'm content.

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3: Digital.

I get it poppin' in front of her heads, I try to knock it. Don't hold me back, baby, I'll be coming up a profit. Get it to got it in a matter of a flash. Fuck a checkbook, I'ma take it all cash. A short rap that I made for my man's beat, telling me it's priceless, but

0: Next message.
1: Chuck, hi, Terry Allen here. I just got your message regarding a musician article, and I'm glad you read it, and I'm glad you get it. Just a couple of things. I think, one, these are issues that are increasingly pertinent. It's kind of like a situation where the technology is changing, the way people use information is changing, how they get information, all the options available to you. And the music industry is shoring up, that is to say, with people like Al Keller, who's probably been the most vocal about these issues. They're making sure that they are ahead of the technological and legal curve, so that by the time anyone in the general public, whether it be Q-Tip, yourself, Bruce Springsteen, George Michael, knows what's going on and sees how the whole process is going towards decentralization. That is to say, you don't have monopolies on it anymore because the equipment to do it will be available to anybody, just the same way that the equipment to make a hip-hop record is available to anybody, and a hit can come from any direction. I think what the music company is trying to do is make sure that legally and financially and in terms of information that they own or are ahead of the curve, so that by the time everyone else catches on, they'll already own enough to make sure you still have to play their game. And so these are things that I'm really interested in, and I'm really interested in seeing, you know, what, if artists are paying attention to these things and keeping ahead of the situation. Of course, a lot of technology you read about doesn't exist yet, or is in crude form, but much of it is starting to. And the whole thing is, again, I mean, at one time, CDs were expensive to make, and CD players were expensive. But, you know, as things go on, the costs come down. And what we're talking about ultimately is, you know, a shift in the way this music is distributed. So I'm glad you got it. I'm glad you read it. And it's something I'm going to be talking about a lot more, trying to band artists together. And I hope that you'll study these issues and that you'll be able to talk about the elephant as you do everything else, because this is as important as contracts, black power, among everything else. The book, Get That Going. And I look forward to speaking with you soon. Sorry, I'm taking up all your answering machine time on your voicemail and your beeper, but I don't have the number for you because I don't know how to work your home phone. Okay, Harry Allen, out. Give me a call when you're ready.
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bro, you don't even feel it no more. You just distract yourself. I feel like that's just what I was doing, man. Like, occasionally I let myself feel stuff, but bro, man, it's just, I'm not even trying to think about all that shit. For real, you know, and a lot of shit happened. It weren't just her death, it weren't just me like dealing with the grief. It was like my mum had like two strokes, my brother had psychosis, like fucking Candy Rain got taken down. It was bare shit, you know. Fucking, I don't remember doing that much of feeling it, and I just feel like, but when it caught up to me, and I wanted to show what it felt like when it caught up to me, but I also wanted to show the bullshit of me distracting myself, because that was also when. You know, I just feel like, for all the grief and me going through all of this shit, just before then, I felt like I just turned my life around from being homeless to doing the mixtape and then doing Sprinter. Like, I actually felt like, right, my life was going in such a sick direction, and I got out the mud. But, you know, you get out of mud, and there's always going to be mud.

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1: 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SAMHSN employs psychologists and social workers who have experience working with male survivors to facilitate support groups for men and their families and supporters. We caught up with co-founder and executive director Craig Hughes Cashmore to find out more about why he established this important organisation.
2: We were founded after I met my co-founder Shane in 2010. To my knowledge, he was the first male survivor that I'd ever connected with and spoken to. And at that meeting, we were both talking about the lack of support for male survivors in this country. We'd both been looking for groups for men and couldn't find anything. So we connected on that level straight away. And of course, for me, it was just an amazing experience to meet another guy who I felt could identify with some of what I'd been through as a child. And it was that connection that we really wanted to duplicate or replicate. And so that was the starting point. And in 2011, we started our first eight-week group. And since then, we've just started our 22nd eight-week group.
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On the seventh day, we look for you along the Maywire at sunset, below the calloused asphalt, among the fig trees, where hanging ropes offer false promises. 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On the seventh day, I am empty for you, hungry to feel your happy cheeks.

0: enraged at the parts I can't remember. Last night we met your Blake and waited for you until morning. We sang for you as loud as our lungs could bear, out of tune and broken. And you arrived there in all of us, beaming. You arrived there in all of us, beaming. On the seventh day, I am empty for you, hungry to feel your happy cheeks pressed against mine. 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
1: I really hope you're, yeah, okay, and looking after yourself too. 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See you soon. And yeah, let you know how tomorrow goes.
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1: Hi everyone, I'm Alan, and welcome to the 50th episode of Produce Reviews on Zed Digital. This in itself is a stellar achievement, but there is also another moment to celebrate tonight. Local singer-songwriter Stell will release her debut EP, All Kinds of Weather, this Friday, the 22nd of May, and she will be launching this body of work at a regional gig on the following evening. Stell's venue of choice for this monumental milestone will be the Peak Crossing Public Hall, and she will be joined on the night by two support acts in Bernie Mae and Sunny Lou. Here are songs by both of these artists, as well as one by Stell herself. Kicking the music off tonight will be Dark Forest by Bernie Mae, which will lead into Feeling Good by Sunny Lou. Stell's most recent single release, Back to the Flame, will round out this first group of the evening.

You just heard Back to the Flame by Stell, which was produced by Faith K. Ruse, who is also known as Girl Producer. That's a GRL producer. The two of them have been working together lately and creating a lot of beautiful works of art in the musical form. Bernie May's song Dark Forest was heard first tonight and was followed by Sunny Lou with Feeling Good. Stell was the support act at Riel's end of year show, which was held at Blutes in Fortitude Valley on the 18th of December 2025. Here are songs by three of the acts who performed that evening. First up is Albie with Short Sighted, and after that will be Star with Mother Aura. Riel naturally headlined that gig, and her song Bad Girls will conclude this group.

That was Bad Girls by Riel, and before that was Mother Aura by Star, as well as Short Sighted by Albie. Stell also supported Hamish Bloom on his tour of the East Coast, which made it to Brisbane at the Junk Bar on the 6th of December 2025. Elkie Shon was the other support act that evening, and her song Pages You'll Never Read is coming up shortly. Following that will be One Whole Reason by Hamish Bloom.

Hi, this is Nate Eggins from Conspiracy of One, your favourite quirky, science-y musician, and you're listening to Protus Reviews on 4ZZZ.

I hope you enjoyed Hamish Bloom's song One More Reason, as well as Pages You'll Never Read by Oki Shon. Stell was one of the opening acts for Dublin Rose at Black Bear Lodge in Fortitude Valley on the 28th of August 2025. The second band that evening was Hicktown Barnaby, and their song Like Candy, Like Sugar will be coming up shortly. Following that will be Grand Budapest, which is from the recently released self-titled debut album of Dublin Rose.

You just heard Grand Budapest by Dublin Rose. I actually had her on the show for an interview a few weeks ago, and she performed an acoustic version of this song. She was an absolutely delightful guest, and much like Stell, she also has a gig on Saturday, the 23rd of May. Hers is at Black Bear Lodge's Orchard Valley to launch her self-titled debut album. Tickets for both gigs for Stell and Dublin Rose are now on sale, and you will have made an excellent choice whichever one you decide to attend, or go to both if you're so inclined. Stell took part in the car park party at the Ipswich Civic Centre on the 12th of July 2025. Here are songs by the three other acts who performed at that gig. First up is Leaf Hands by the Emmervilles, and then Friend of a Friend by Gregory will follow. Paulina then gets another play on my show with an acoustic rendition of her song, Worth Fighting For.

That was an acoustic performance of Worth Fighting For by Paulina, and in all honesty, I'm struggling to think of something this multi-talented artist cannot do. Stell participated in a gig known as Live and Local at Banshee's Bar and Art Space in Ipswich on the 15th of September 2024. Here are two of the other bands who performed at that show. First up is Tomahung with Sadder Than, and following that will be The Disgruntled Taxpayers with I Do Everything Better When I'm Really Smashed. Warning, the following song contains explicit language.

everything better. I do everything better when I'm hopelessly, ridiculously, stupidly wake up the next morning and find your now ex-girlfriend cleaning the spew out of her undies drawer. Fuck you!

I hope you enjoyed those two songs. Stell launched her single Strangers Again at Studio 188 in Ipswich on the 16th of May 2024. She was joined at that gig by Steve Mondell, and his song Leaving Brisbane will be coming up shortly. Then to close out tonight's show will be Strangers Again by Stell.

0: I hope you enjoyed Strangers Again by Stell, and here's to a wonderful launch gig for her EP, All Kinds of Weather, at the Peak Crossing Public Hall this Saturday the 23rd of May. Tickets are now on sale for that, so get in quick while you still can. That brings us to the end of tonight's stellar edition of Product Reviews on Zed Digital, in more ways than one, I'm sure. Thanks so much for tuning in once again. Right after me, as always, is Talker Space, and again, you will no doubt enjoy what that show has to offer. Until we meet again next week, this is Alan signing off. Bye for now.
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13: Hello, you're back on Talker Space, and we have Granddaughter Band with us in the studio today. Hello.
8: Hello.
13: Thanks for coming in to chat with us.
8: No worries.
13: Of course. Well, we're going to get into another track, and then we're going to keep chatting after this. This is You by Dirty Harry. Enjoy.

0: Hello, you're back on Talker Space. We just heard Animal by Horse Vision, and before that we heard You by Dirty Harry, and we have Granddaughter with us in the studio today. Do you want to introduce yourselves and everyone in the band who's also not here?
1: Yes, of course. My name is Jade, and I sing and play guitar.
2: My name's Kai. I play bass.
1: And our absent members are Ellis, who plays guitar, lead guitar, and Jet, who plays the drums.
0: Awesome. Yeah. Very cool. So we just heard Animal. Can you tell us about why this song is important to you, why you like it?
1: Low-key, I've just been listening to the album Another Life in the past week, and it is so good. And I really like, I love an album that's like been constructed to be an album, but it also like you pluck the songs out of it. I mean that's any good album, but like, you know what I mean.
0: It's a great description. Yeah, though. You're right.
1: There's some like instrumental ones in there and some like really cool bangers like that one. So yeah.
0: Nice. Go check it out in full. Is there something that you notice about songs when you like first listen to them that's like always consistent?
1: IDK. I think the thing that I really like about that Horse Vision album is that it's so listenable, and like I feel like when I'm listening to songs the first time, I'm not like super tuned in until something catches my attention and brings me back in. And that's why I love that album, because you can it kind of washes over you and then it will like get you back in, like for your like a sort of listening, you know what I mean?
0: Yeah, that's cool. Yeah. I like, it's like you're listening, then you're actually really listening.
1: Yeah, yeah.
0: Nice, that's a good description. So can you tell us about Granddaughter? So how would you, I guess, pitch yourself to people who have never heard you, which is like most of us, because you haven't played a gig before.
1: No, we have never played before.
0: It's all a mystery.
1: Yeah. Kai, how would you pitch it?
2: I think a lot of the terms that were being thrown around were like alt country.
0: Oh, nice.
2: Like noisy.
1: Noisy. I find it like hard to compare myself to other artists in a way where I'm like, I'm not as good as them, so I don't want to take away, you know what I mean?
3: Like, I don't want to be like being humble.
1: Yeah, but you like, can. So it's like, sounds, you know, like pick me, sorry.
3: Yeah, no, it's fair. Like, you don't want to be like, yeah, so we're basically like David Bowie,
0: like the Beatles, yeah, but you know,
3: but like better.
1: Yeah, but better, yeah.
0: But you never know.
1: Yeah.
0: So please tell us, who would you sound like if, you know, a listener was wanting to go to your show on Friday?
1: Like, definitely Broad Strokes Wednesday vibes. Nice. I think, like, listening to them was sort of what inspired me to want to be in a band. Because I've always, like, written songs. But, like, to be in a band and, like, be able to perform like that, I thought that was really cool. And, like, obviously, like, she's, like, it's, like, female-fronted band. Yeah. And she's awesome. But, yeah, I don't know who else. I feel like, like, when I started listening to Wednesday, I started trying to write songs like that in a way that was, like, maybe a bit too inspired by that.
0: I love it, though.
1: But I've kind of taken a step back, I think, from that and tried to, like, even just in terms of lyrics, just, like, yap in terms of trying to, like, really overthink it. Otherwise, it feels, like, too performative or, like, it's not as honest.
0: Cool. I'm so excited to, you know, see you play.
1: Yeah.
0: In terms of like your classical voice study, does that influence your songwriting in any way that like surprises you?
1: I don't know if it influences my songwriting, but it definitely influences like how I'm thinking about how I'm singing. Because it's so different to how I'm singing in classical voice that I'm like, okay, make sure I'm being healthy with this, and it's not how I usually sing anymore.
0: But it's like so impressive to switch between the two. Like, it's a big
1: really
0: range.
1: Fun. It's really nice that I have these two separate like musical communities around me, and I'm sure you feel that too, like with jazz and then with like going out and doing gigs with jazz, and then separately with still
2: 100%.
0: Very cool. What is the best time of day to listen to Granddaughter, do you think?
1: Ooh, okay, go on.
2: Um, Probably late at night, and I have no other explanation for that other than just vibes.
1: Just vibes.
2: Yeah.
1: Late at night. Yeah, I would say like nighttime drive vibes. Mm.
2: Yeah.
1: Plus the windows down, bro.
0: Nice. Yeah. It's a nighttime thing here with granddaughter. Excellent. So you released a demo last year that did really well on 4ZZZ's Hoz 100, which is awesome. When you're writing music, are you thinking about like a specific feeling or idea, or does that kind of like reveal itself to you while you're writing?
1: I think with Teeth, I had like lots of things I wanted to say, mm-hmm. but the feeling definitely came out through like the writing process. Yeah, it was cool. A weird one because I started writing it from in the middle and then had to build around that, and I found that really hard. Mm-hmm. So I had to, it was like a sort of like different writing process for me instead of just like sitting down and like, you know, figuring it out start to finish. I would just like started in the middle and then I was like had to build around that. But yeah.
0: So you started, like, with the chorus?
1: I started with, like, the pre-chorus. And then, had to go from that. I found the verses really hard to write. Mm-hmm. I find verses really hard to write, especially when I have an idea of mm-hmm. something to build to in mind. I'm like, how do I turn it down from that to make it more exciting to listen to?
0: Well, it's an excellent songwriting. And we'll listen to it in just a second, which is very exciting. I'm a big fan of like the artwork. Like, how did you get all that? Like, is it honey?
1: I don't know. It's Gone in Syrup.
0: It's Gone in Syrup, okay.
1: Yeah. It was one random day and I was like, okay, I have an idea. And I just drew the tooth on my hand and I grabbed my sister and I found like a shot glass and put the golden syrup in that around it.
0: Nice.
1: And originally there was no golden syrup on my hand, and then my sister was like, what if you do that? And I was like, oh, that's so disgusting. Okay.
0: But the effect is excellent.
1: I really like how it turned out, even though it's like, you know, poor quality or whatever. I think it's like cool.
0: It adds to the effect.
1: Yeah.
0: I feel like Teeth feature quite heavily in like indie rock music. Why do you think that is the case, apart from like, I guess the bite of it all. I don't know.
1: I don't know. That's a good question. Do you have any answers for that?
2: It's just like stuff you've been listening to, just kind of being reflected.
1: Probably, definitely hugely influenced by Wednesday for that one, especially in terms of like lyrics.
0: Mm-hmm.
1: I was trying to be very, very specific and pointed mm-hmm. in terms of, like, recalling memories instead of sort of... I feel like most of my other songs are very, like, confessional mm-hmm. in a way of, like, about myself. But this is sort of confessional about, like, a time period.
0: Mm-hmm.
1: Yeah. So maybe it's, like, the writing stuff? I don't know. Indie rock. Yeah. IDK.
0: I don't know. I'm just curious about it. I feel like it's a theme. I don't know.
1: Yeah.
0: But that's really cool. In terms of songs you're listening to, you mentioned you listen to a lot of Wednesday. What's a song that's been like stuck in your head like in the past like week or so? You know, like that feeling when you're like driving and the indicator is on and you're like, is a song stuck in your head to like the BPM of the indicator?
1: Yeah.
0: I'm glad you know the feeling. Well, is there a song that you think of when you are in that situation?
1: In the past week, I've been listening to a lot of, well, obviously like that Horse Vision album.
0: Mm-hmm.
1: And, I've been listening to Villager as well, mm-hmm. the Villager album.
0: Nice.
1: And the new singles coming out are really good. Swimming is my favorite. Probably Swimming. That's a great song. And there's also this album I've been listening to that my friend recommended to me. I can't remember what it's called. I think it's called Goodnight Summerland. I don't want to be wrong. And it's very different to, like, granddaughter vibes. It's mm-hmm. more, like folky. It's really good.
0: Nice.
1: You would really like it.
0: I'll have a listen. Yeah. Thank you.
1: What about you, Kai?
2: I've been listening to a lot of Hicktown Barnaby.
1: Hey!
0: Oh, nice.
2: Classic. Yeah,
0: good choice.
2: It kind of just never gets old. I have the Crusher CD in my car, and I'm like, whenever I can't be bothered to like plug my phone in, it's just like, it's just always on, and it's just always playing. And
1: it's so good. I'm so, so excited. I feel like I've been to like a few of their gigs where they've been playing their newer stuff, and I just want it to be out now.
2: Yeah, no, it's super exciting. Yeah,
0: it's really good. Yeah, yeah, they're excellent songwriters. great choices. You guys have great music taste. We're going to listen to Teeth in just a second, but I wanted to know if there's a part of the song that you're really proud of that you think someone wouldn't like catch on the first time they listen.
1: Well, I think I really like all the pre-chorus, choruses, because that's what I wrote first, and that's, like, sort of what I built the idea around. Mm-hmm. So I think that's sort of a deceptive bit, because it's stuck in the middle. I don't think it's, like, it would super stand out to anyone. I think it's, yeah.
2: I think that's cool. Yeah, it builds really well.
1: Yeah.
0: Awesome. We'll have to have a listen. Right, now this is Teeth by Granddaughter. Enjoy.

0: All right, you're back on Talker Space. We just heard Oh No by Stillful from Lunch. And before that, we heard Teeth by Granddaughter. What a great song. I feel like when I first listened to it, maybe it was the, like, vocals mostly, but I got a bit of the Cranberries vibe.
1: Yeah.
0: Have other people said that?
1: Yeah, lots of people have said that.
0: Okay, it wasn't just me.
1: No, yeah. It's like, I think it's all like the vocal flippy stuff.
0: Yeah. I think there was like something that just, and then I was like, did it? And I like had to listen again. I was like, am I making things up? Was there any particular songs that were like big, like you mentioned Wednesday, was there like a particular track that was like a big influence for the song, or with like any of the other instrumentals in the song as well?
1: I think maybe in terms of like vibes, just like the end of Bull Believer, if you know it, it's like crazy, goes crazy screaming mode at the end.
2: Yeah.
1: Or it's just like feels very like cathartic to listen to. I think that's sort of what I was going for.
0: Yeah.
1: And Ellis was the one who did all the instrumentation of like, I just like came to him with like a song with some chords.
0: Yeah.
1: And he like did all the guitar parts. And then obviously now it's been like fleshed out.
0: Yeah.
1: With the cool band, like playing with stuff. Yeah.
0: Yeah. Do you like have a songwriting process as a band much yet? Or like, is it usually like you bring the songs and then like, add their parts kind of thing? Like,
1: yeah, we haven't done, oh, we've done like one song where I just brought it without having like a pre-done demo first. Like most of our set list, I had like Ellis and I had worked on them together, and then we'd sent them out to everyone else and been like, this is the vibe. Like, but no, I brought a song like two, three weeks ago to everyone, and I thought that was really fun.
2: I
1: think that was like, it was a cool process. It's always a cool process for me because I'm not very good at guitar or like so it's like really, I'm like, please make it good, like, and they just can't with,
2: yeah it's been really easy as like just a bass player, because she just sent us like just a whole EP of just like already done songs. I just had to listen to it and learn it. There was no like figuring out the bass part. It was all there. It was super super simple and easy.
0: That's a good foundation for like the vibe.
1: I agree. And it was good for like that to start with, I think, because I was so nervous about like playing in front of people, or like, you know, even like these people who are my friends, I'm still like, oh. So, yeah, I think that was good to start with, because now I feel comfortable enough to just come to everyone with a song and, like, work on it together.
0: Yeah. I love that.
1: Yeah.
0: Do you play many, like, covers together as well?
1: We haven't yet.
0: Yeah.
1: We did a great Smells Like Teen Spirit cover last night at the end of our rehearsal.
2: Yeah.
0: Fun.
1: That was a joke. That wasn't for real.
0: That was ironic.
2: It's pretty sick, though.
1: It was great, actually. Yeah. But no, I don't know what we would cover. Do you know? I have no idea what, like, I would be. It would probably have to be something like super different.
0: And sometimes that's what makes a cover fun as well. Yeah.
1: Yeah.
0: It's like to do something, like put a spin on it.
1: Yeah.
0: Yeah. As long as it's on like Ultimate Guitar with the tabs or
1: Yes.
0: That's how you put your
1: spin on it. I'll be fine. Yeah.
0: So you mentioned that, like, you're, like, kind of an alt-country vibe. Do you listen to much country music, would you say? Like,
1: I don't. I think I lean way more towards the shoegaze side of it than the actual country side of it. Or I really, like, I think maybe I take the country inspiration from, like, more folk-sounding music. Like all the Jack Davies stuff and all like Adrian Lenker, like Bright Future, that sort of country folk vibe.
0: Yeah.
1: I think is where I take it, rather than like actual like redneck country. Yeah.
0: Not like that that yeah. crazy country
1: hillbilly
0: stuff.
1: Vibe. Yeah,
0: what's the country music station anyway? no, I love. I think the good thing about country music that maybe I also heard in Teeth is the lyrics are always like very, like tell a story and honest and like. Emotional,
1: yeah,
0: which is like something that I think a lot of people kind of miss about. It's like, oh, doo doo doo doo, but then like you listen to it and you're like, why am I crying? Like, so yeah, I yeah. feel like, yeah, that's maybe that was like subliminally,
1: yeah,
0: also like coming into the alt country vibe. Like, I think they also like share that. The like,
1: I, yeah,
0: Bethany mentioned as well, yeah,
1: I definitely think there's like a sort of like specificity, is
0: yeah,
1: the word? Like you know what I mean,
0: yeah,
1: To like the lyrics and like the recollection of stories and memories and things that I think is very important. But I do think I was very focused on having that in Teeth, whereas yeah. I'm sort of trying to like just write and see what happens now. I yeah. think a bit more. Yeah.
0: I love that.
1: Yeah.
0: I read your interview with Heavy and Weird
1: oh
0: where
1: my
0: you
1: gosh.
0: Mentioned like. Yeah, shout out to that. I yeah. love the album.

0: holding down your hands, though.
1: Yeah. True. Sandpaper. Yeah, we picked
2: the worst. I don't know why I picked sandpaper. First thing that came to
1: Damn.
2: Mind.
0: Yeah, listen to this band. It's like having sandpaper engulfed in your hands.
2: Yep.
0: Best. So you're playing your first gig this Friday at Season 3.
1: Season 3, yeah.
0: The 22nd. How much, like, have you ramped up the band practices? Or, like, you guys have already been practicing for so long, like, you've got it sorted?
1: We've been practicing, I want to say, yeah, it's been quite a while. I would say, like, 2 months-ish.
2: Yeah, just, like, we started early and we've just been getting through the set list. And
1: just, like,
2: super smooth.
1: One a week vibes, getting through the set list. It's kind of good that we started then because, you know, then our set list is half an hour, so we got to, like, narrow down stuff. Like, we had enough songs to cut some out. Yeah. So that was really cool. So but we have one more rehearsal on Wednesday.
2: Ooh. Yeah.
1: Yeah, tomorrow. Yeah. Damn. Yeah.
0: So exciting. Well, we might get into another song. This is All Jokes Aside by The Ides.

0: that was All Jokes Aside by The Ides. We're going to get into a little game. It's kind of like a roundabout way that it connects, but it does. I was thinking about teeth, and then I was thinking about how you have those dreams where, like, your teeth fall out.
1: Yeah.
0: And it's, like, supposed to mean that you're anxious or something. I don't know.
1: I clocked that tea, bro. That's crazy.
0: That's what, when I looked it up, that's what it said.
1: Yeah.
0: But I feel like that's, anyway. So the game is, I'm going to give you, like, example dreams. And you have to tell me what you think, like, the meaning. Like, if somebody was like, oh, I had this dream, what would you be like, that's what it means?
1: Okay.
0: Or, like, if you had it, like, what does it mean?
1: Okay.
0: So, you're trying to practice, but you're at your gran's house, and she's getting mad because she can't hear the TV.
2: Mm-hmm. I feel like a lot of these are just going to be kind of, like, anxiety.
1: You're anxious. Like,
2: anxious.
1: You're freaking out. You're a tweaker. Yeah. I don't know. Maybe that's like a frustration cycle.
0: You're
1: being held back by something.
0: Hey. Yeah. Grant's holding you back.
1: Yeah, she's holding you back, bro.
0: I love that. You're playing your respective instrument, but the instrument is actually a coconut.
1: You're crazy. You're delusional. Yes, you're losing it. Yeah.
2: Yep.
0: First signs that you've lost it. That's what it said when I looked up to.
2: Yeah.
0: r/ this dream. You're recording in the studio and everyone else is tiny and you are huge physically.
2: Like ego.
1: I was going to say, yeah, that's definitely an ego one. Yeah. Or, yeah, you just want everyone to be on your level.
2: Yeah. Arrogance.
0: Maybe if that happened. That means that it's, like, time to move on for these people. Like, you're just better than everyone else.
1: Yeah. Bigger and better things, obviously.
0: Damn. Find some people your own size. You get a forehead tattoo that says granddaughter.
1: You're the goat. I'll give you money if you do that.
2: Really?
0: No. It's probably a sign that you should do it the next day if you have that dream. It's like
1: That's like
0: prophecy.
1: That's like a great omen.
0: You came up with a really, really great song that you can't quite remember when you wake up.
1: I don't know. What does that mean? Forgetful? You're forgetful? I don't know. That happens to me so much. It's
0: like
1: sucks.
0: In dreams specifically?
1: In dreams. It's so weird. Or, like, it'll be, like, a tiny that I have to, like, record right away, otherwise I'll forget it. But my phone has no storage at the moment, so I'm, like, going crazy.
0: No ideas.
1: Yeah. I came up with an idea for a song last week, and I had to send it to the granddaughter account from my own Instagram account, because I have no space for voice memos anymore.
2: God damn.
1: I know.
0: That's a good hack, though.
1: Send it to yourself.
0: Okay, this is the last one. You dream that you're playing at season 3 this Friday, the 22nd of May, and then you realize that you have no clothes on.
2: Oh.
1: Ooh. I don't... Oh,
2: that is a crazy scenario.
1: That is a crazy scenario.
0: I feel like it might happen now that we've mentioned it.
2: Oh, no.
1: Oh. Yeah, that's so scary. That's definitely anxiety.
2: Yeah,
1: you're freaking out.
0: Yeah, I'm pretty sure that's what the nose closed dream is. Mm. I feel like it's such a common one. Like, it's always happening.
1: Yep.
0: Yeah. I don't know what else it could mean. Or it means that you're, like, a nudist.
1: Aspiring, yeah.
0: Yeah. It's one or the other. Thanks. You guys did really well.
1: I
0: learned
1: much.
0: A lot more about the dreams that I've had recently. Let's get into another song. This is Sand by Swapmeet.

0: Alrighty, we just heard Phases by Moon Boots. What a great track. That's actually an early listen. It's releasing this Friday, the 22nd of May. And also this Friday is your guys' first gig at Season 3. You're playing with No Hopper, Gentle Ben, and his Shimmering Hands. Is it No Hopper?
1: No Hopper. Yeah.
0: Okay, yeah. Sorry. Yeah. No, in my head, I was like, No Hopper. And then, like, as soon as I, like, started saying it now, I was like, oh, that's not what that says. Okay. No Hopper. How exciting. Oh, and Red FX? Yes.
1: Yeah.
0: Refedex?
2: Is that what it says?
0: Is it Red FedEx? I've been saying Refedex, but I've been missing the D. Anyway, there's a lot of, like, dyslexia happening here, yeah. But so excited for the gig. And do you have anything else that you want to, like, shout out? Like, what should people be keeping their eyes open for?
1: Keep running up teeth, bro. also, we're playing at... Okay, so my dad is, like, big into the music scene and is, like, really into, like, what all my friends are doing. Mm-hmm. And for his birthday, which isn't even, like, a big number birthday, I think it's turning 55 or 54, I don't know.
0: That's a pretty big number.
1: But don't tell him that.
0: Yeah, I'll cut that out. Sorry.
1: He hired out Season 3 without telling my mom. And he was so smug at the dinner table when he told us all. And he's putting on a gig.
0: That's so cool.
1: Granddaughter is playing at that. Granddaughter's headlining. That. Sorry, I forgot. It's the most important part. And, like, my sister will be playing and, like, some of my dad's friends will be playing. And tickets are, like, 40%, 50% sold already.
0: Damn.
1: So, yeah, I need to put that
0: so
1: in the
0: exciting.
1: Link tree.
0: Yeah.
1: It's the 3rd of July. I believe. I want to say.
0: Cool.
1: That seems correct. Kelly Palooza is what it's called. You know?
0: Ooh.
1: Yep.
0: That's so fun.
1: Yep. There's an Instagram
0: that.
1: Page. Go follow it.
3: Shirts.
1: There's merch. There's merch. Kelly Palooza merch. Damn, I forgot about that.
0: Wow.
1: Yeah.
0: Shout out your dad.
1: Shout out my dad. It's actually, like, awesome commitment. Awesome, like, dedication to community.
0: Yeah.
1: Like,
0: that is.
1: Yeah.
0: I love that. Well,
1: yeah.
0: Keen for that community
1: awesome.
0: That your father is creating. That's so beautiful. And keen for this Friday. Thanks so much for coming on the show, guys.
1: Thank you so much for having us. I really, really appreciate it.
0: Absolutely. Anytime. We're getting to a song to play us out. This is Did It For You by Hazy.

0: 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We think it's
1: pretty good. It's pretty, pretty, pretty, pretty good.
2: 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We play the extra songs that we don't get time to play on that show, and different themed episodes. So tonight we're going to have an episode of Jailbreak. This is number 32. Featuring Chad and Beats. This is a program that is produced by 3CR and 2SER Community Radio down in New South Wales. And then the second half of this program is going to be a mixture of music from, we have stuff from Wate, Deshian and Lincoln in this batch. So tune in for the second hour for your song requests. Now let's get on with this episode of Jailbreak featuring Chad and Beats.
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0: Welcome to Jailbreak. My name's Chad. Today we're out at John Moroney Correctional Centre out in Western Sydney. I'm also here with a very special guest who is an up-and-coming artist. I'm sure some of you might have heard of him. He's a rapper. He goes by the name of Beats. Warm welcome, Beats.
1: Hey, bro. How's it going?
0: Good, mate. Mate, we're thrilled to have you here. We've had a lot of people wanting you to come on and talk about, you know, what you do best.
1: Yeah.
0: Last time we were on, we actually had someone that knew about you and requested one of your songs, but we thought we'd leave it for the man himself when we got you here.
1: Yeah.
0: To talk about, you know, what really inspires you.
1: Yeah.
0: In terms of rapping, what does inspire you in terms of rapping?
1: I don't know, just has helped me get through some hard times in life.
0: Yep.
1: I guess, yeah.
0: Yep.
1: And it's just things, something I like to do.
0: Yep.
1: Yeah.
0: Do you find it like an outlet? Is it like your outlet?
1: Yeah. It is my outlet, yeah.
0: Yep. What do you mainly rap about? What's the...
1: Just my life, really.
0: Yep.
1: Things I've been through or gone through.
0: Yep.
1: Or I am doing.
0: Yep.
1: So, yeah.
0: Where are you from on the outside?
1: Kimbletown.
0: Oh, yeah?
1: Yeah.
0: Western Sydney, been there your whole life?
1: Southwest. Yeah, I lived there and I've lived up Central Coast as well.
0: Yeah?
1: Yeah.
0: Where do you prefer?
1: Campbelltown.
0: Yeah. Since I've been in here since early 2024, and I remember when I was here in 2024, you were here, but you actually got out, but you came back.
1: Yeah, unfortunately I did, yeah. Oh, I got out on home detention, but ended up breaking it.
0: Oh, yeah?
1: Silly mistakes.
0: It happens. How are you feeling about getting out this time?
1: Yeah, I'll be cheering whenever I do get out. Still got to go to court, so
0: yep.
1: I'm hoping for the best.
0: Do you reckon it'll be different this time?
1: I'm hoping. I'm going to try my best.
0: Yeah, I haven't been released myself. This is my first time in, but I've been in here for a while. But I just daydream sometimes. You know, when I get out, I want to do this, I want to do that. It can be, I'd imagine it could be overwhelming.
1: Yeah, it does. You always like think you're going to do this, do that, but it never ends up happening. Like, it all happens so different. Well, for me, it does. I don't know about anyone else.
0: I've seen it firsthand, and I know in my mindset, I say, you know, I want to do this. I want to stay on the right path, on the right track.
1: Yeah.
0: But when you get out, saying it in here is one thing, and then when you're out, it's another thing.
1: Yeah, it's a totally different thing.
0: What do you reckon? What's the best way to combat that?
1: To be honest, I'm not too sure. I just go for the flow.
0: Yeah, right.
1: I just deal with things as they happen, which is probably sometimes bad, I guess.
0: Yeah.
1: I'm going to try my best this time as well.
0: Yeah, you got a job lined up when you get out?
1: No, I don't at the moment.
0: How are you going to, you're going to pursue your music, your career, your rapping?
1: Yeah, I'm going to do my best, see how it goes. I've got a lot of other things that I've got to try and get past too, my drug addiction and stuff on the outside. So hopefully I can stay clean this time.
0: Yeah, are you doing any courses while you're in here?
1: No, I'm not at the moment.
0: What about when you get out? You're looking at doing some courses?
1: Well, I'm going to try to look for work. Yeah, might do some courses. I just haven't really thought about it yet.
0: Have you got something in mind in terms of work?
1: No, I don't. I'm just focusing on getting out first.
0: Yeah, cross the bridge when you come to it.
1: Yeah.
0: Tell us about one of your songs. What's your if you could have a pick of the bunch in terms of your songs, what would be one of your favourites?
1: Well, I like all my songs, but probably Looking Back or Fake Love.
0: Yeah?
1: Yeah, I like them two songs. Or the Murder Any Beat one.
0: Yeah. Yeah,
1: that was one of my most recent ones.
0: Yeah. If our listeners outside, obviously they can't hear it whilst incarcerated. Yeah. But if someone wants to hear your music, where's the best place to listen to it?
1: Probably YouTube.
0: Yep.
1: Just look up Beats, BTD.
0: Yep.
1: And it'll come up.
0: Have you ever thought of collaborating with any other artists? I know we had a couple in here.
1: Yeah, I was Sellies with him at one
0: point. Oh, yeah.
1: Yeah, when we both were out, I guess we're going to collab. We said we would.
0: So man.
1: Hopefully still keen to do that. I haven't really collaborated with anyone other than like a couple of my mates, good mates, like my best mate and my little cousin, Cobestar. They're probably the only collabs I've done so far.
0: And is it hard for someone to, say, make it out there? Like, what needs to be done to get up there?
1: To be honest, I'm not even that high up there yet.
0: Yeah.
1: I'm still only starting, but... Yep. Yeah, I guess you just got to keep pushing and keep trying and do your best, yeah.
0: Yeah, get seen, leverage off the right people.
1: Yeah, promoting's a big part.
0: Everyone I've spoken to said that you cut pretty sick out there on what they heard.
1: Appreciate that, whoever's saying that.
0: Yeah. So looking back, how did you come about writing that?
1: I was just looking back on my life, really, and like looking back on my past and... things that could be different and things that have happened and, that's about it.
0: Yeah.
1: goes as I'm like looking back on my life, I'm looking back on my past. I've been trying to do things right, but sometimes life just gets hard. That's my hook, yeah.
0: Yeah, right.
1: I've been looking back on my life, I've been looking back on my past. I've been trying to do things right, but sometimes life just gets hard. I've been looking back on my life, I've been looking back on my past. I've been trying to do things right, but sometimes life just gets hard. Yeah. And yeah, that's the hook for that.
0: That's awesome, man.
2: Just a warning, the music that you're going to hear, there's some swear words in the song.

0: Jailbreak. Voices, stories, music. Getting you through your time.
1: You're with Jailbreak. I'm Chad. I'm here with Beats.
2: Yeah, I find it hard to reflect, and I found in here, obviously reflecting on my past,
3: it's
2: helped me a lot. Other than in your music, do you reflect other than when you write music?
3: What do you mean by that?
2: Like, you know how we, obviously we did the wrong thing, we ended up in here, and looking back on our day, we reflect back on what we did and how we came in here. Other than writing your music, do you reflect other than writing your music, or you just...
3: No, I don't. I think I just, do it for music.
2: That's probably why you're so good at it.
3: No, thanks.
2: Yeah. What was your other song that you mentioned?
3: Fake Love.
2: Fake Love.
3: Yeah. The hook for that is... I'm so sick of all of this fake love. I'm so sick of all of them lies. I'm so sick of the broken promises. If you got my back, then let's ride. And it goes like that.
2: That's
3: mad. Yeah. Fuck, I couldn't remember it for a sec then.
2: You've probably had a few of those. Yeah. I think we all have had a few.
3: Like, half of my songs I can't even remember. Like,
2: Once you get into that, into that zone, they just come to you. And then once you start flowing, it just flows with ease. So are you writing music whilst you're in custody?
3: No, I found I don't really write too much while I'm in jail. Like, I don't know. Well, I'm not in the right headspace, I guess.
2: Yeah, is it maybe because you're too out, you're sharing a cell with someone?
3: Yeah, I like to have music playing, like the instrumental playing as well while I'm writing the music. So we can't get that in here.
2: Yeah. What about, so it's mainly the surroundings you find it difficult when it comes to remembering, like thinking of ideas? Or,
3: Like in here, it's just like I'm in jail.
2: Yeah.
3: Trying to think of ways. Yeah, I don't know. I just...
2: Yeah. It's hard.
3: Yeah.
2: Yeah. Some people, they have
3: Some days I have written some stuff down, but like... Yeah, it's not much. I haven't wrote a song or anything in jail. But other people find it different. They find the time to write it. We've got plenty of time, but...
2: Yeah, absolutely.
3: Yeah.
2: And at least it's a start. You've got it written down. You never know. You might pursue it when you get outside and add to it. And that's good. Last time we interviewed, we had a guy on who was asking about one of your songs called Murder the Beat.
3: Yeah, Murder Any Beat.
2: Murder Any Beat, sorry,
3: Goes, jump up in the booth and I can murder any beat. I've been known up in my hood and they all know me in the streets. I'm a certified stepper, still gripping a Beretta. Talk down on my name because they're jealous that I'm better. And then just repeats.
2: That's got a mad vibe, that one.
3: Yeah, I might. If we can put that song on here, that would be good.
2: Yeah. Well, we've had a lot of requests for it.
3: Yeah.
2: So hopefully
3: that was one of my most recent songs I released. Right. That was the first one I released when I got out after I seen you 2024. Yeah.
2: Is there any, I know there was like open mic venues where you could just rock up and start, you know, spinning some vibes. Is there any of those?
3: I went to one in, I think it's in Redfern, Hustle and Flow Bar, it's called.
2: Oh, yeah.
3: Yeah, one of my mates, One Out, he's a rapper as well.
2: I've heard of him.
3: There. Yeah, he's really good.
2: Yeah.
3: Yeah, he took me to that one. That was, one of the only times I've really performed at the moment. I've always meant to go perform, but then I end up in jail.
2: Yeah, right. Did you perform that night that you went there?
3: Yeah, I did. Yeah, I did a couple songs. We have a song together.
2: Yeah.
3: And I did one of my other songs.
2: Yeah.
3: Yeah, it was pretty good.
2: Yeah.
3: It was a good night.

wouldn't they all know me in the streets? I'm a certified stepper, still gripping a Beretta. Talk down on my name because they're jealous that I'm better. Jump up in the booth and I'll just murder any beat. I'll be known up in my hood and they all know me in the streets.

0: booth and I just murder any beat. I be known up in my hood and they all know me in the streets. I'm a certified stepper, still gripping a Beretta. Talk down on my name because they're jealous that I'm better. BTD, Free
1: HL, Free MT. So when did you start rapping? How long ago?
2: When I was back in like year 7, I think I was.
1: Yeah, right.
2: So how old were you there? 13.
1: You've been going since then?
2: Yeah.
1: Wow.
2: I didn't start making songs or like releasing songs until about, I think it was 2020, 2021 maybe.
1: What's been your biggest influence in terms of artists?
2: Tupac.
1: Oh, yeah.
2: I love Tupac.
1: Yeah.
2: And, yeah. 50 Cent.
1: Yep.
2: All of them, Biggie Smalls.
1: Yeah. What about any Australian artists who are...
2: Yeah. Oh, I've listened to Cursor.
1: Yep.
2: Entar. Forte. All of them.
1: And what's it like, the rap scene in Australia? Is it evolving or?
2: Yeah, it has. It's gotten heaps bigger. There's a lot of good artists at the moment.
1: Yep.
2: Like, yeah, there's a few. Yeah. Too many to mention.
1: Yeah, how long have you been in for now?
2: 6 months at the moment.
1: Yep.
2: Yeah, so far.
1: When do you reckon you'll get out, do you know?
2: I'm not too sure.
1: You doing anything in here to try to better yourself?
2: Well, I've done a drug and alcohol course, like big.
1: Yeah.
2: I completed that.
1: Yeah. What's that like?
2: Yeah, that was pretty good, eh?
1: Yeah.
2: That wasn't too bad.
1: Is it a 1 day course?
2: No, I went for four sessions. I liked it.
1: Yeah.
2: I've got to try find a couple more I might be able to do.
1: You going in person when you go to court?
2: I'm not too sure, actually.
1: Yeah.
2: I have to look on the tablet. Yeah. Like I said, I'll just go for the flow. I don't just take it in each day as it comes.
1: Yeah. Tell us about your family dynamic growing up. You got brothers, sisters?
2: Yeah, I've got two brothers and a sister. I left my parents and went and lived with my nan when I was, I think, 14, 15. So, yeah, I left pretty early and then was living with my nan and pop and then went and lived by myself. And I was just with the boys, you know?
1: Yeah. Running amok.
2: Running amok.
1: Yeah.
2: Unfortunately,
1: yeah,
2: getting myself into a bit of trouble.
1: Yeah, you're still friends with them today?
2: Yeah, most of them I am, yeah.
1: Yeah.
2: Yeah.
1: So when was the first time you came into jail? How old were you?
2: 19.
1: 19, yeah.
2: 18 or 19, yeah.
1: Yeah. How was it the first time you came in?
2: It was a lot different. There were cigarettes and stuff. You could, like, smoke, get a reception pouch. And then the second time I came in, it was, like, reception pouches, patches.
1: Oh, yeah.
2: And then, now I've come in, there's nothing, there's no smoking at all or anything.
1: What have you learnt from the first time to now?
2: Of what? Nothing really.
1: Like, nothing? Still the same?
2: Still the same, yeah. Still the same rules, same
1: same
2: things you got to do.
1: Yeah. What do you say to those people that are, in jail for the first time? What's the best thing for them to do to get through it?
2: Just keep your head down and stick to yourself.
1: Have you got something that you do, like an outlet that you train or,
2: I train sometimes, play cards.
1: Yeah.
2: I do a lot of laps.
1: Yeah.
2: I just walk a lot of laps. Yeah. That's why I try and work.
1: Yeah. I've seen you keep busy in the wing as well. You're the sweeper there.
2: Yeah, I was. Was a sweeper.
1: Yeah.
2: But I'm hoping to get back to the working pot again.
1: Yeah.
2: Hopefully in the next few days.
1: Yeah, I'm sure you will.
2: Yeah.
1: Yeah. Those, your family, you have much contact on the outside with your family, much support?
2: I do. Yeah. Like, back when I was younger, when I left my mum and my dad's, I didn't really talk to them much, but now I'm older and I've grown up a bit, I've started to talk to them. Yeah. I think I was just rebelling and running amok, Yeah.
1: What about your nan? Your nan's still around?
2: Yeah, my nan and pop are still around.
1: Awesome.
2: Yeah, I still talk to them.
1: Yeah.
2: They come see me every now and then.
1: Oh, that's nice. Very nice.
2: Yeah, I've got a lot of support out there. I always just seem to fuck up myself,
1: Do you think this time? Do you think this time it might be different?
2: Yeah, I need to. I need to make it different because I've got my daughter and my son.
1: Oh yeah, how old is your daughter and your son?
2: My daughter's 12 and my son's 4. So.
1: Oh, God bless him, brother. I know myself, Corey. Like, I took me, in my early 40s before I snapped out of it, and I just wasn't ready. Sometimes we're just not ready, and then a switch flicks in our brain, and it's a different chapter for us.
2: Yeah, 100%.
1: I reckon you'll get there, mate.
2: Hopefully it's this time.
1: Yeah.
2: I'm going to try my best to make it the last time I'm in jail.
1: Yeah. I mean, shit happens sometimes, but don't let your past determine your future.
2: Yeah, I know. It just makes it a bit hard when you've got a past. The police always harassing you and the littlest things send you back. So.
1: Yeah, I know.
2: still, it's my own fault.
1: But sometimes you look back and it's, it's experience. And life experience is the best experience you can ever have.
2: Yeah, 100%.
1: And you strike me as a guy that,
2: I wouldn't change my past. Like, yeah. My past is what made me who I am today, so.
1: Yeah, and I think it's going to benefit you later on, if you want to pursue this career with rapping, writing music, reflecting back.
2: Boy, he's got plenty of stories.
1: Yeah. So, do. Do you get to see your kids? Do they come along and visit?
2: Yeah, I get to see them, but I can't wait for the Shine for Kids Day.
1: I think
2: that's this month.
1: It's the 15th of this month, actually. Yeah. And my kids will be coming down too.
2: Oh, yeah?
1: Yeah, so it should be good.
2: Yeah, you'll get to meet my kids.
1: Yeah, likewise. And there's a few of the boys that are doing it as well that are excited.
2: Hopefully it's a good day.
1: Yeah, it will be.
2: Should be.
1: Yeah, my kids love it.
2: Yeah.
1: Yeah,
2: I haven't done it before.
1: Yeah, so. They've never been on a normal visit. They've just come on that Shine for Kids Day.
2: Yeah, my sons came for a normal visit a couple months ago.
1: Yeah.
2: That was the best thing. Yeah. But it's just hard when they leave, That's why I don't really like visits. Yeah. It's just hard for I want to go walk out with them,
1: Yeah. At least Shine for Kids is 2 hours.
2: Yeah.
1: And the kids love it. They give them food, there's games, and they have them all.
2: Yeah. Can't wait.
1: It'll be good. You're on Jailbreak. I'm Chad. There'll be more after this.

0: Always win.
1: Hi, I'm Gideon, the editor of Users News, and here's some info about cleaning injecting equipment in jail. 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
5: 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I'm here with Beats. 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Mate, we're very interested to see what you're into. 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
6: 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And yeah, you'll find them come up straight away.
7: Just a warning, the music that you're going to hear, there's some swear words in the song.
8: I'm so sick of all of that fake love, I'm so sick of all of them lies. I'm so sick of the broken promises, if you got my back then that's right. I'm so sick of all of that fake love, I'm so sick of all of them lies. I'm so sick of the broken promises, if you got my back then that's right.
9: Most of

0: back, then let's ride.
1: Yeah, what else do you listen to besides your own music? What are you into?
2: Tupac.
1: Yeah. If you had to pick one out of them, what would be your front runner?
2: Tupac, Ambitions as a Writer.
1: Oh, yeah. It's a bad song.
2: Love that song.
1: Yeah, sick song. I won't deny it, I'm a straight fighter. You don't want to fuck with me. Got the police busting at me.

0: You're with Jailbreak. I'm Chad. I'm here with Beats. Hope you're enjoying the program.
1: What do you like doing in jail? Like, what's your experience of it being like?
0: My experience has been...
1: Because everyone does seem to come and ask you questions, like, for knowledge and shit.
0: Yeah, well, this is my first time in Beats, you know, and I've just found, like, when I first came, I went straight to Park Lee, and I was just in shock, you know.
1: It's a bit of an eye-opener.
0: then from I started finding my feet in Park Lee, then I came to John Moroney.
1: Yep.
0: And then I just thought the only way I'm going to get through this is just to keep busy.
1: So, 100%.
0: I just wanted to try to do as many courses as possible. I was fortunate enough to get accepted in the ASP program, the drug program, when we were still here. I finished the 11-week program, I think it was back then.
1: Yeah.
0: And then they asked me to stay on as a mentor, and I was there for just over a year.
1: Yeah.
0: And then when they closed that down, I was quite fortunate to be asked to be the clerk.
1: Oh, yeah.
0: Yeah, so I got the clerk gig here, and it's pretty full on, as you know. Go to work pretty much 5 days a week.
1: Yeah.
0: So basically the clerk pretty much takes care of the inmates. They have a different system to the officers, and we just new prisoners coming to the centre. We put them in a reception wing. Any losses, so people that are moving on to another jail or getting released, we depart them as well. And then also it's taking care of the employment side of things as well. So they fill out an employment form, they select three different options, and we basically place them where they're best suited in the various different industry, whether it's buy-ups, grounds, hygiene, facilities.
1: I find working makes time go faster too, that's why.
0: Yeah.
1: Yeah, I'm spewing. I'm not in the working pod at the moment, but I'll be back there.
0: You will be, won't take you long. So working in buy-ups, it's, you know, they have, at the moment, I think they've got about 94 people currently in buy-ups, and they have their own dedicated wing. So that's C wing, and everyone in C wing goes to buy-ups. So you pretty much start on, you know, on a line, so packing the buy-up order that the inmate orders. Basically, buy-ups is basically our groceries, pretty much. So we shop basically on our tablet, so we can choose the items that we want to choose. We can only spend $120 a week.
1: Yeah.
0: And, we just buy some snacks, some munchies, some food. You know, the food is hit and miss here. So we get to buy our own stuff. We also have what's called an activity buy-up, which is once a month, where we can buy singlets, underwear,
1: doonas,
0: kettles, Breville's.
1: Nice things.
0: Nice things, yeah. So that's
1: collared shirts.
0: Yeah. Shoes.
1: Yeah.
0: You know, we wouldn't be caught dead in these shoes on the outside. But to us, they're like TNs in here.
1: Yeah. Cheap TNs.
0: Yeah. They only last 3 weeks and they fall apart. So how do you go in your cell? Like, sometimes, you know, they're flooded with graffiti, or you see some names here and there. Well, what do you do to your cell? You put any hooks up or anything?
1: Yeah, I put some hooks up.
0: Yeah,
1: and I've written my name on a couple of cells. You know, like, I'm not going to lie.
0: you know what they say.
1: It's probably why I keep coming back. Yeah,
0: exactly right.
1: But yeah, I'm always. You got to keep it clean, as clean as you can.
0: Yeah,
1: it's all about hygiene here.
0: Yeah, exactly right.
1: Nobody likes a messy person, you know.
0: No.
1: Messy celly.
0: Yeah,
1: I think we met in C-Pod.
0: We did, Yeah. That was the last time you were in.
1: Yeah, yeah.
0: Yeah, back then I was in C, and then from there I went to ASP, and from ASP I came to B.
1: Come to B.
0: Yeah. So the first time you came into jail, you said you were around 19 years old. How did that feel? Like, it would have been a bit of a shock to the system.
1: Oh, I've been to juvie as well, so like I sort of knew what it would be like, but it was totally different. Like,
0: yeah.
1: Back then I was a bit worried, like, you know, like, oh, fuck, I didn't know how it was going to go, but then I seen some faces I knew.
0: Get used to it pretty much.

0: Yeah, so just got used to it real quick.
1: You had a bit of a...
0: What was it called? I'm trying to think of that. Adjusted real quick.
1: And adapted.
0: But now, like, after being in a few times, like, there's not, like, and you always know somebody. So,
1: yeah.
0: You always know someone, so you just adjust real quick.
1: Yeah. I kind of got excited when I seen you, when you came back. I'm like, oh, you're back, right? What happened,
0: you always
1: mate?
0: Get
1: you're
0: excited
1: back.
0: When you know a familiar face.
1: Yeah, I suppose it's just making the best situation you can make, you can make out of a bad situation, really.
0: Yeah. Just do the most you can with the time you got, with the people that are around.
1: Yep. So. Yeah. How was your old Selly? You were Selly's with Gribble for a while.
0: Yeah, he was all right. He wasn't too bad. Yeah. Got along, yeah.
1: Yeah. You know, people come and go. It's like a revolving door. You know, people go to work. They say they want to go to work. They last, you know, a day or two, they get fired, they go
0: they
1: to D.
0: They don't like it. I don't know why they don't like it.
1: Yeah.
0: It kills time and,
1: keeps
0: your mind off things.
1: Yeah.
0: I'm a bad thinker. Like, when I've got time on my hands, I think about all... I just hate thinking about shit.
1: Yeah.
0: You get depressed and that, so...
1: Yeah.
0: It's good to keep your mind busy and...
1: Yeah.
0: Yeah.
1: I'm a bit of a thinker as well. I think I overthink things.
0: Overthink, yeah.
1: Yeah. And I've always been one that I found it hard to be by myself.
0: Yeah.
1: I always had to be around people. I think that's what sort of where my addiction and my drug use stemmed from.
0: Yeah.
1: You know, and I could never really deal with my past. I really had to sort of mask it and, you know, get off my face pretty much.
0: I got on the injection now, so.
1: Oh, yeah? How long have you been on the injection for?
0: I just had my second monthly yesterday.
1: Yeah,
0: so,
1: right. How are you finding it?
0: Finding it better. Yeah. Not like chasing and stuff. Yeah.
1: You sleeping heaps?
0: Yeah, sleep better.
1: Yeah.
0: Yeah, it's a lot better, I reckon.
1: No, that's good. Yeah, a lot of people are on the injection in here.
0: Yeah.
1: Yeah, I actually tried to get on the injection myself, but they knocked me back.
0: Why?
1: Because they said I had an irregular heart rhythm.
0: Oh, yeah.
1: So, you know, they do all the obs.
0: Yeah.
1: They said, no, you can't. Everyone's like, get on the injection. Especially you're doing a whack. Your time will go quicker. But I'm sort of glad in a way I didn't.
0: Are you coming to the end of your sentence or still?
1: Well, hopefully? I should be going to sentencing soon. I just want to know. So hopefully I'll go to sentencing by, say, August at the latest.
0: Yeah, man.
1: And I'll know what's going on.
0: Yeah, man.
1: Hopefully not too much longer. When do you reckon you'll get out, Corey? What's your gut telling you?
0: I'm hoping not too long after July. Maybe start of next year.
1: Yeah.
0: Oh, definitely, hopefully next year. Yeah. Latest.
1: Yeah.
0: Yeah.
1: Mid-year,
0: latest, very latest.
1: Yeah, if you get sentenced and you got to do a little bit more, where do you reckon you'll go?
0: To be honest, I'm not too sure. Hopefully over the wall.
1: Yeah, Jeffrey Pierce.
0: I've never been there, eh?
1: I've heard it's good.
0: Yeah, I've heard it's good.
1: I've heard there's good. I've heard Park Lee Area 4 is good as well.
0: Yeah, Park Lee. But they always seem to be full.
1: Yeah.
0: I've heard the boys are saying they're always full.
1: Yeah, they're sending them out of here.
0: Yeah.
1: Yeah, going Bathurst, Cessnock.
0: Wouldn't mind Cessnock.
1: Yeah. I've heard Muswellbrook's all right.
0: Yeah.
1: Yeah, especially if you get your C3.
0: Oh, yeah.
1: C3 is when you've basically got 18 months to go and they let you work and you're basically working outside the jail. So you're pretty much just coming back to jail to sleep pretty much. You've got to pay, I think it's a couple hundred bucks a week. It's like rent pretty much, yeah.
0: That's right.
1: Yeah, and you can save that money.
0: I've never been a C3. The only C-class O jail I've been to was back in 2018 was Goulburn X-Wing.
1: Oh, wow.
0: Yeah, I was all right. Yeah. It wasn't too bad, to be honest. Yeah.
1: I'm thinking of the Maxo. Because they call that X-Men.
0: I was in the Aussie Asian yard there back then, and then I got sentenced, and they said I could choose where I wanted to go. But if that place was full, they would choose, and I just said, oh, what about over the wall at X-Wing? And they're like, oh, there's plenty of room there. I was like, oh, I'll just go there.
1: Mate, I don't think you'd have a problem anywhere. How tall are you?
0: Maybe nearly 7 foot.
1: So just to paint a picture, Beats is nearly 7 foot. He's built like a brick shithouse. You wouldn't want to have a crack with him because you'll come off second best.
0: I get along with everyone really. Yeah. So I haven't really had many dramas. Or...
1: Mate, everyone loves you. No one's got a bad word to say about you. You're a gentleman.
0: Yeah, try to be.
1: Yeah.
0: Easiest way to get through jail is like treat people where you want to get treated.
1: Absolutely. So. Obviously, you're going to have there's drama sometimes. Sometimes you just can't help it.
0: Yeah, you just can't.
1: It just happens, you know.
0: Yeah, it does.
1: Have you ever had a job on the outside? Have you ever worked?
0: I only worked with my parents when they were, as a removalist.
1: Oh, yeah.
0: It wasn't for long.
1: Yeah.
0: So, yeah, that's the only really job I've ever had.
1: Yeah.
0: Other than that, I just do my own thing. And
1: yeah.
0: get into trouble.
1: Yeah. So could you do that when you get out, or would you try to do something different? Or
0: I could possibly do that when I get out, but yeah. I might find something different. I just got to find something I'm enjoying.
1: Yeah, that's right. Something you like, yeah. Something you want to do.
0: Yeah, I just haven't. Yeah, I don't know why I haven't tried to find something I like earlier.
1: Yeah,
0: I've always just been a little shit.
1: Yeah. How's the metal shop? You're working in the metal shop in the industry.
0: Yeah, it's not too bad. Yeah. It's not too bad.
1: Yeah.
0: Wouldn't mind being on grounds, but anyone working, just any work really.
1: Yeah. Just doing something to pass the time. How does your mum and dad feel about you being in and out?
0: Oh, I'm guessing they don't really like it, but I'm always doing my own thing. Like, I'm always living by myself, living out, but they've always supported me. Yeah. You know, like, that time I ran away when I was younger, like, we didn't really talk for a while, like, for quite a few years, but then I went to jail, and ever since I went to jail for the first time, like, we started talking again, like, they've always been there, supported me for whatever. They're probably not happy I keep coming back to jail, but...
1: Have they said anything about you getting out this time?
0: No, they haven't.
1: No, they're not nervous or anything? No.
0: No.
1: No. They're always there to support you, mate. That's good. Yeah. Not a lot of people have that.
0: No. Yeah. I know. It's quite sad.
1: Yeah, it is.
0: Yeah, they've always... Other than the time I ran away, you know, they've always been there.
1: Jailbreak. If you've got any questions, or you would like to ask myself or Beats anything, or if there's anything you'd like us to cover on Jailbreak, write to us. It's Jailbreak, care of 2SCR, PO Box 123, Broadway, 2007. We would love to hear from you. Yeah, what else do you listen to besides your own music? What are you into?
0: Tupac.
1: Yeah, I've got one song that's it's actually by Tupac, but I don't know the name of it. It's,
0: how's it go?
1: It goes something like, "Holla 5-0 when I say so, can I lay low, cook some yo."
0: Oh.
1: Oh, you know what that is?
0: I can't remember what it's called, but yeah.
1: You know what I'm talking about? Yeah, it's been in my head lately. Oh.
0: It's hard to remember when the beat's not playing. Yeah. That's how I hardly remember my songs without the... beat playing, or you know, like that's why I don't know why it's stupid.
1: Yeah,
0: it's like it's when you're stuck in jail, like that's what I mean.
1: Yeah,
0: if you're outside and you're probably vibing, you'd probably remember you'd remember, but
1: We don't get to listen to anything like only off our iPad. I'll probably go Changes by Tupac.
0: Yeah, I love that song.
1: Yep, and Biggie Smalls is how's that go again?
0: No, I can't even remember now. Yeah, it's called Juicy, I think.
1: Yeah, Juicy. Yeah. So I'd love to hear Juicy by Biggie Smalls.
0: Yeah.
2: This album is dedicated to all the teachers that told me I never amount to nothing. To all the people that lived above the buildings that I was hustling from that called the police on me when I was just trying to make some money to feed my daughter. And all the niggas in the struggle, you know what I'm saying? It's all good, baby.

0: never change.
1: That was Changes by Tupac. All right, we're coming to the end of it now. We've coming to the we're going to wrap it up very shortly. Any shout outs, Beats? Any of the boys?
2: Just shout out to all the boys that are doing time. Shout out to my best mate Sele. Hope he gets out soon. Hope we all get out soon.
1: Yeah, absolutely. We've all got our day.
2: And thanks for having me on the show.
1: It's been an absolute pleasure. I'd like to do a shout out also to the Silver Fox. There's been a lot of talk about the Silver Fox. He's in B-Wing. So big shout out to the Silver Fox. I was also going to say something about, I was just going to say, look, I'd like to take a second to acknowledge those who are in custody. I'd also like to acknowledge their families. Stay strong, stay positive. Your day will come.
2: 100%.
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2: This is the Locked In Sessions and you're listening to Zed Digital. That was a 1 hour program called Jailbreak, episode number 32, featuring Chad and Beats. Now we are going to get on with some tunes. This is just a big old mixed bag of tracks. This is all Australian local artists, this one. All hip-hop vibe tonight. I think we need to maybe mix it up a little bit soon. So looking forward to having some more of those requests come in with some different types of music. Otherwise, I'm going to have to pick a metal band on my own. This next track, Chillin' It, featuring Husky. You're on the Locked In Sessions on Zed Digital.
3: Oh my God, this song has a swear word. 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

You're listening to the Locked In Sessions on Zed Digital. We have just had a bracket of tracks, mostly from Hooligan Hefts, but we started off with Chillin' It featuring Husky, 420 and 201. Next, we had a bunch of Hooligan Hefts. We had Not Guilty, Paper Out, She Will, featuring Day One. We had Sixth Sense and Stunton. We're going to get one more Hooligan Hefts track on now, which is Same Road, and then we're going to start them with a little batch of Husky. You're listening to the Locked In Sessions on Zed Digital, and these requests are coming to us from Wate, Lincoln, and Deshian.

0: Papa.
1: Nah, same old chilling, bro. Same old chilling. You home soon, huh?
0: Yeah, I can't wait,
1: mate. Fucking
0: I miss you, bro.
1: I miss you too, bro. Yeah. Tell them we're doing a tour.
0: Fucking
1: hell.

0: 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And my brothers, a few of you are my sisters. 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It's for the man, then you get me. Come on.
1: This is the Locked In Sessions, and you are tuned into the Zed Digital platform. This batch we just listened to was Hooligan Hefs featuring Blue Boy, Same Road, Husky, Body the Booth. We had Husky Fire, Money Machine after that, and Toxic, a very popular track on Locked In a few years ago. Haven't had that one for a while. We also had Husky and Lil Snow, Servo Trap Sessions number one. And that last track there was Mr. Ena featuring Mac 11 and Sydney Youngins, and the track was Mandem Remix. Going to get a couple of tracks on next from Sydney Youngins, and then a few from Youngin Lips. You're listening to the Locked In Sessions on Zed Digital, and this next track is Eshays from Sydney Youngins.

This has been the Locked In Sessions. You've been tuned into the Zed Digital platform. We have just had the track Sydney Youngins' Eshays, and Sydney Youngins featuring Mac 11 Inner West Party. We also had Young and Lips, Cater to You, Two Shots, and Misunderstood. I've got queued up next, and we might even be able to cram in one more track. I think we might go with Nights Like This. 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

0: Many of us have disposed of unwanted aquarium plants by throwing them into local waters, flushing them down the toilet, or chucking them in the yard. Did you know these invasive plants infest and clog waterways? Many aquarium plants float on the still or slow-moving water, growing rapidly, doubling in size every 2 to 3 days. They cover the entire water surface with a thick mat of vegetation, impeding the creek's oxygen exchange, making the water unsuitable for fish, as well as providing ideal breeding environment for disease-carrying mozzies. Also be mindful if you toss your ornamental water plants in your yard. They can make their way from storm drains to the creeks. So, what do you do with unwanted aquarium plants? Just toss them into the trash instead. Help prevent the spread of invasive weeds. 4ZZZ cares about our community.
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3: The hour is thin. Trafalgar Square is calm. Birds and cold black dark. The final famine of a wicked sun. And the web that died yesterday. I was a hard copy version. I turned my eyes directly to hate. Then the hammer of toil. Tired with what the world has yet brought forth, with the women waving at war, and the news that war is faith. Filled with tremendous cheering, leaping and night rings, ding, dang and gongs. Who did not feel any purpose? The phoenix broods, serene above the moment. You are fighting for, I wonder what destiny.
4: We waste away our hours and darken. Beneath the velvet of a strong optimism, Britain's most fateful hour is spun. Copy this point on a gong. Choirs, like bells, like a national truce, and the new sun, where the air is something new. Men dream of a swell so high, endeavor to get through the lies and the bees, to find something that historians can rake out of the drums, and all that color and savagery. Boom, the dark, and the web that died yesterday.
3: The phoenix broods serene above the tower of time. Not enough boats. He admitted without shame that he had entered into the dreams of the named addressee in the velvet of war. Well, lad, you've taken my heart away. I shall miss the grin of the cold black sea. Before ever there was writing, they were taking up stones to hurl at last stroke, but nobody looked back. There were soldiers. There was a cradle. The universe is required. Please notify the sun.

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1: 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I'll just swing him a text.
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world got involved, and I woke up older, with the flag of surrender draped across my shoulder. 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

0: Legendary Lauren recently subscribed not just herself, but her whole household. 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

there? 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How does one interface with you? Numbers? Words? 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

turn. You're a hot boy, drive a drop boy, with a lot boy and you tote a Glock boy. Give me no reason, I know that you're treating this diamonds I needin', make you believe it. I want a lot boy, with a hot boy, got a fun toy and you tote a Glock boy.

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0: Our first patient is a 43-year-old man who is fully oriented and cooperative during the testing situation. His thinking is organized and clear in a controlled situation, but it becomes rambling and irrelevant during the unstructured interview. Excessive preoccupation with religion is present, and there are persistent delusions of persecution, as well as auditory hallucinations. The patient has no insight with respect to his present condition. He is functioning intellectually in the superior range. The diagnosis in this case is schizophrenic reaction. Here is the patient. How are you feeling today?
1: All right. I was reviewed by Dr. Yesterday when I was talking about these joints, my knees, the strength movement. So it's vibrating now.
0: Mm-hmm.
1: So your teeth are vibrating?
0: Well,
1: it sounds dangling.
0: Mm-hmm.
1: But you see, I told the doctor that I had a tough time with my teeth. But this never ever happened before. I went to Brisbane, Queensland. And then the government over there just decided that I was going to have to test on my teeth still. So they filled one here and one there, one here. Then I think maybe they filled this other one over here.
0: Mm-hmm.
1: Then I got the idea that there was someone hanging around there trying some kind of experiment.
0: On you?
1: Yes, but they couldn't make it take it. So they sent me back to the hospital again the third time and put one right in the center.
0: Mm-hmm.
1: Then they tried this stuff, and it's extremely irritating. It makes you want to fight them. But you see, what they do is, I told the doctor yesterday afternoon that they've been doing this to me for a long time.
0: Well, what do you think that was doing?
1: Well, for one thing, if the clock is way over across the room there, you can't hear it ticking, ordinarily. But I can hear it just as loud as it's right in my ears. Tick, tick, tick, tick, tick, and it's just like it's shaking your head, you know?
0: Now, is there something in your ear?
1: Well, the one here, there is.
0: It's not here.
1: Oh, yes,
0: in your left ear.
1: Yes, left ear.
0: What is that in your ear?
1: I can't tell you. I've been spending a long, long time scratching, trying to get those things out, but I finally put them one out of the ear.
0: Did you see it then?
1: No, I can't see it. The only thing I've ever seen is things like long, microfine wires, you know.
0: You pulled these out of your ear?
1: Yes, and then a little short bits of wire, you know.
0: How did they get these wires in your ears?
1: Well, my opinion is that they burglarized my house like a common burglar because we had positive evidence of a report from the police. They came in there with a surgeon, I believe.
0: With a surgeon?
1: Yes, that's what I believe.
0: Well, they give you some kind of drug?
1: Well, I think what they did was probably blew a hole from the ceiling in there and dropped chloroform on my face.
0: Well, you think they bored holes in the ceiling?
1: Probably bored holes in the ceiling, dropped right down to my face.
0: Dropped chloroform on
1: yes.
0: Yeah.
1: If they dropped it on the floor, you know, and you kept breathing it, you know, I wouldn't.
0: Then what do you think happened to them?
1: Well, they probably came right into your room and performed an operation on you. What they did, I don't know.
0: Well, now, what about your eyes?
1: This is what I think. They can make my eyes distort some way, but I don't see things cracked up.

0: recorders and play it like that. You know, something dropped down on them. Sometimes the top comes down, the bottom comes down too, so it looks like there's black out there. But I can't hardly see anything. There's something darkening in the sky, you know. Now, who is doing this? Jehovah's Witnesses or something like that, I would say. Who's the medic today? But I told a doctor the other day that when I was in prison, after this thing happened, people used a squirt gun on me with these or whatever it was, a squirt gun, C-30S, or something like that, chloroform, you could use a melatonin. Well, the guy was, you know, through the partitions of the room there, you know, it was right next to him. His name was Warner. And the other fellow with him was a doctor.
1: Why were they doing this?
0: I really don't know, unless someone paid the money to do it.
1: So they're trying to kill you.
0: Well, you know, I read the normal psychology too, I have no authority on it. I wouldn't want to, you know, mention it in your presence, but the whole idea is, you know, people get ideas, people are running after you, killing all that sort of thing, you know.
1: Well, do you think they are?
0: Well, if anyone puts a bullet in your head, you know, I mean, there's the proof, you know.

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0: The ATO is very concerned to hear of tax scams where people ring up vulnerable Australians and threaten them with legal and police action if they don't immediately pay a debt. These are not calls from the ATO. If you have got a debt, we would have written to you first. If we do ring you, our staff will identify themselves and let you know how you can call us back. But if the person calling you is rude and aggressive, threatening police or legal action if you don't do something immediately, it's not the ATO. If you've got any doubts, please hang up the phone and call us back on 1800 008 540 and we'll sort the matter out.
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0: Oh, hi. You caught us waiting for Mum's famous Sunday roast. 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
1: Your number may be up in Bingo of the Damned. 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

0: 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The AUWU has called a strike on mutual obligations while COVID-19 is active in Australia and are encouraging all welfare recipients to join them in support by refusing to participate in and by using the hashtag MOStrikeOnline to help get the word out to other vulnerable, unemployed workers. Follow AusEmployment on Twitter and Facebook and head to auwu.org.au for more information. 4ZZZ cares about our communities.
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